So I could save your life tonight and we could call it even. 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
1: Told you not to worry, but maybe that's a lie. Honey, what's your hurry?

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I look so good, you look so good, maybe we should all leak it together. F*** it. You only live once, let the people see.